to get jiggy this morning. My name is Ebenezer Donko. Call me NYDJ. Yes, from now till 9 a.m., it's gonna be great conversations. Share with you all the latest songs you can think of. Yes, I'll call you actually featured Dope Nation for a song, It No Easy. While there are conversations, people say, like, listen, that's more like, you know, a diss or a shot at some meaning. Well, we're gonna break that down here this morning. Again, the aftermath of Shatawale's concert in the UK. A lot of things are coming up. Promoters are speaking, artists speaking, and the security forces are speaking as well. We are looking at all that this morning on the show. And let's not forget, there are conversations about AI music. I mean, music that's totally generated by AI. Manifests are spoken into it. Others are speaking. I don't know what you make of AI-generated songs. Yes, what you make of them. These and more we get to discuss this morning on Y1025FM. Please don't just sit back and watch. Listen to us. Participate. Share your opinions. And all that here with us at Y1025FM, at NYDJ Live on Instagram, Facebook, TikTok, and then of course on X. Connect with us. Let's have a fantastic morning. Now, before we get into anything else, let me remind you that the Hennessy Cypher 26 is out. The Seattle actually opened it. Shared a snippet on my X feed. That's at NYDJ Live on Twitter, so you can check that out. But Max Buy says they are bringing you something cool. 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In Kumasi, you find us in the Doom Access Bank building. Also in the Doom, we are opposite Malcolm. That piece is close to a Decathlon store. So you know where to find us. Yeah, it's quite easy. Shopping made easy. Chuckabet says, before you even go to Max Buy, you have some money, like you could win. 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You know, ordinarily when one team messes up, you know that Adanashi, right? Basoka Bet says, we are going to cushion you. Just bet on 10 matches or more with odds 1.30 auto higher. 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So you are getting three times your stake. That means you're not losing out completely. You still have something to rely on. Always remember to bet responsibly. Please remember, the terms and conditions do apply.

did you know that your property holds the power to transform your future? Yes, if you didn't know, I'm here to tell you that your property holds the power to transform your future. Now, the documents of that property can actually get you going. You know why? Because, yes, when times are tough and you definitely need some money to be able to renovate that building or get that property in shape, the monies that you could be getting from the documents of that paper, that particular property, eclipses. We are fine with that. 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For property owners, we say think safety, earn decent income. And for businesses, we say think funding for a project. So here we are. This is how we get it going.

0: his name is Stoneboy, features Teddy on this one, all alone, Y1025 FM. Just on 15 to hit 7 o'clock. Yesterday is a Friday, obviously we are talking entertainment. Well, I've given you a hint of the things we're talking about already, right? Yeah, so Sarkoli has a new song out there, features Dope Nation. Title of that one is, it'll be easy. If it be easy, do it. Well, people are saying that song perhaps at some point he took a shot at Samini. Well, I'm gonna break a bit of the ice of that one for you, then you draw your own conclusions. I'm the one to draw the conclusion for you. Yeah, we're gonna do a bit of analysis, then you do your own conclusion as to whether it's indeed a shot at Samini or whatever. But beside that, we are having a deeper conversation on AI and music. Well, Ghanaian musician and rapper Manifest has spoken about AI music, and he talks about the fact that he thinks it's quite shallow for people to do AI generated songs, like fully, you know, automated, like the prompts, and you just generate a full song. He says, listen, I mean, an addition of AI to aid and make things quite finer is quite cool, but to generate a whole song with just prompts, and the artistry is lost on whoever it is. We're gonna look at that. How do you feel about AI generated songs? I'll do a number of songs, and I'll ask you if you're able to identify which of them is AI generated, which of them is not. Again, we look at the aftermath of Shatterfest Ghana Party in the Pack, UK. You know, the artist is speaking, the organizers are speaking, the individuals who went out there too are speaking. How do we avert some of these things and make sure that we get better at the events out there? Let's not forget, on that same weekend, our very own Black Sheriff also has such a great show in the USA. I must say, it was great, beautiful show. On Fridays, we get to talk movies as well. So later on, I'll be speaking to Eddie K. But before that, let me remind you that Century Nichols also says if you are planning to study, work, or relocate abroad, Century Nichols is here to help you. 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
2: 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And Eskamisadanumu. 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

efficiently. Years ago, MTN arrived in Ghana and everything changed.

0: definitely any tenant affect any landlord. Mr. Bones,
1: yeah,
0: you've heard this. Do you think this is actually a response to something?
1: Whether you want to term it to be a response to Samini or not. I mean, this conversation that Samini tapped in, he wasn't the one who started this conversation.
0: Yeah, it's been a conversation that's been around for a long time. People think Sarkodie is always taking the shine of the young ones, tapping. He sees a talent here, and then all of a sudden he wants to go there. And
1: it started way back when Sarkodie started jumping on other records for other creatives. You remember Grind Day when they did the remix?
0: I mean, let's not forget, he even put all these talents together in more like a cypher sort of thing.
1: So, I mean, he has always been relevant in the space and he finds a way. That's why I keep saying that as a creative, you need to find a space to reinvent yourself. Because there will always be that generational gap. You can't say that it will never happen. Mm-hmm. At a point in time, people may not be jamming to your vibe. But how do I stay relevant? How do I get the people along? Because look, the people Sarkodie started feeding them musically 15 years ago,
0: they are grown. They
1: some
0: are,
1: of them were 10 years,
0: things have changed,
1: 20 years, 30 years, and now if you add the 15 years to their years now, some are, and then be pressured almost. So when Sarkodie was intentional about going on a high school tour, he knew what he was up to,
0: trying to win that support base as well,
1: because I mean the gap will be there. After 10 years, after 5 years, after 15 years, after 20 years, if you're still doing this and you are pursuing music, then certainly there will be a gap. Why is Ochame Kwame still relevant in our space? Because he knows that at a point in time, Kwame Eugene has gotten a vibe. Can we create some magic together? They did. Boom. Yekon. Kim Paluta is doing amazing. Can we do something together? So as a creative, these are some of the things that you need to do. Nambacho, omo kase Samini tap into Confucian.
0: Sarkodie
1: tap into Confucian. Some of collaborate with some of the new artists. Do they get that vibe as Sediana Sarkodie Nyanana? So it's not just about collaborating with the new Bizo. It's about you being intentional and let something be there. I mean, it represents something. Sarkodie has been a force to reckon with.
0: But whatever Samini said, is that not exactly what Sarkodie is doing? I mean, people assume that, you have Dope Nation doing Kakalika that's gone global. All of a sudden, Sarkodie wants to do a song.
1: So are we saying that Dope after Nation? Kakalika, this is the only record that Dope Nation has done with an artist? No?
0: But it's not about Dope Nation. It has to do with, you know, Sarkodie.
1: No, so like I'm saying that, so if you're thinking that having Dope Nation on the song is to keep Sarkodie or is beneficial to Sarkodie alone and his brand, then it means that any other record that Dope Nation jams on should actually have the mass conversation or have the public talking about it. But if it's not generating the buzz, then it means that the artist in question has something that he does, not alone jumping on records with other people.
0: There's a questionable attitude around this particular artist. That's why he gets the conversation, because the questionable attitude is that he always taps in. When somebody is getting all the accolades and all that, then all of a sudden, oh, let's do something.
1: Sarkodie is actually emptying the vault now. And that has been the conversation. And most of the Sark natives were complaining about the fact that Sarkodie has a lot of records that we are not getting to hear them. I remember some years back, we all privileged to an information that Sarkodie recorded about 4 or 5 songs with Black Sherif. How many of the songs are out there? One. We know that he has a couple of songs with Kwaku Smoke. How many of those songs are out there? Two. So at any point in time, he is an artist who doesn't relent on his oars. He keeps working. He keeps, going beyond to do extra things. And you see, some of these records may not have been done just yesterday. Ghana Piano is there by a couple 5 years old. They may have done this record, but...
0: So the key word here is me.
1: Yeah. And, you know, me, the issue between Sarkodie and Samini, I have opportunity to listen to a verse that Sarkodie

0: did on a record, which was the My Own remix, mm-hmm. or the My Own 2. Mm. And that verse was used on a different beat. Mm-hmm. Now, when you listen to that song, you would feel the pain of Sarkodie at a point. Because, I mean,
1: It wasn't meant for that other song.
0: No, I jumped on the particular rhythm.
1: That's what I'm saying.
0: My flow and everything suited that rhythm. Mm. Now, you think that the verse is too dope, that you needed to go and remake a different project with the same verse that I did for you without telling or informing the artist about, okay, oh, please, we want to change the... I mean, sometimes...
1: Don't you think conversations could have actually... Communication could have sorted this thing out?
0: But you did it at my blind side.
1: Yes, that's what I'm saying. Once the other party gets to know, yes, one party has faulted, a conversation should have been able to deal with this thing.
0: So a conversation, sometimes silence too is a conversation.
1: Yes, but of course, if you really want an amicable solution, then that conversation should not be silent.
2: Silence can also be an amicable solution.
1: You get to have... No,
0: and I'm saying that silence can also be an amicable solution because respect for act. No,
1: moving beyond, that's how come we are here. With Samini sitting on radio, TV, and saying something,
0: no, you see,
1: and Sarkodie coming with this thing.
0: No,
1: it means each party holds something.
0: No, let's get this thing. That's why I established in the first place that this conversation about Sarkodie or Djinko for Shine or Tapi in this animal, it didn't start with Samini.
1: Yes.
0: Let's not credit everything to as if Samini saw this thing and he was the one who started this conversation.
1: It is because he's big. He's a big figure.
0: And exactly. So it means that if you are big and there are certain things that you know as part of the industry. I mean, when it comes to industry knowledge, mm-hmm. I don't think Samini is a kid in here.
1: No, not at all. I mean, so for me, no Samini slander would ever be tolerated.
0: No, when Samini started, way back, the Poi days, he was jumping virtually on even some of the remixes that made it huge. Mm-hmm. At that point, would somebody say that Samini was also tapping in?
1: Now, which remixes were they?
0: Okay.
1: Like the already established songs?
0: Yes. The Mad Fish.
1: That was his initial days. Sarkodie is not at his initial days now.
0: Oh, easy.
1: No, you are making reference to 2 points. One started at the initial days when he was coming up. Sarkodie is at his peak.
0: No,
1: these are different. You see, when you are starting off something, uh-huh. and you want to be heard, you want to go in for the big ones, right? But if you are established already, then you can't compare the two.
0: Why can't I compare the two?
1: You're comparing somebody one who's is well about established already.
0: No, it's about an artistry journey. Mm-hmm. When it comes to an artistry journey, how you understood it that, okay, maybe while I am big, I'm coming up, I need to do more, mm-hmm. right? And that is how you saw the industry. So you think that now you've actually got into a point that you've plateaued. Nobody, I mean, versus with you, that is how you want to be. You want to maintain that status quo because you think that you've got into a point that you don't need to explore any longer. Do you know how many artists that we may love to actually have a record with all these creatives that we are talking about here? But some of them think that maybe they don't need it. Maybe they are beyond these boys, some of our artists are doing these things to some of the upcoming ones, but there are some of the creatives who also look beyond just what they've been able to achieve. Or Chami Kwame started rapping years and plus 30 years in the space. But why would Chami Kwame even move to a creative knowing that Akwari or BB? It means that is how the industry grows. Mm. So, say, tapping this animal, that's something that is not Samini who started it. Mm. He only...
1: So you feel this is not a conversation that Samini should have even joined?
0: Ah.
1: Being a creative at his height, he should understand some of these things and not even speak up. Maybe he spoke out of frustration. He was angry.
0: Yes, and...
1: He felt disrespected.
0: Yes, and one thing is Ubufua, and he never was all being answer. So, I like Emi, they say. When you know, Bananco for reference, rapper, dear, what then how they are same? Same way, and I make us say, almost a mini dean. But Samini joining, be now, yeah, beginning. Now, people are trying to say that, oh, why reply? Yes, yes, who have been talking about Saturday, because when even Zhao was coming up, they say, my man, I heard that. But just that few known fee. And after so many years of staying relevant in this space, check his catalog from albums to now, from 2009, check his collaborations globally, all the big artists around the world. But look at where he has gotten to, and still, people want to discredit him for all that he has done in the space. And the yaka say, no, they are quite in confusion. It's 15 years in confusion. What is idea? And yeah, who's here?
1: If it be easy,
0: do some. Make
1: you
0: we see.
1: Make we see. All right, so Mula is up in the building already. I'm sure you've heard the song.
2: Because I'm up in the building, and I say, Mura, my name is.
1: So, buying chess,
2: I said, my man,
1: Tell me, Mr. Bones, now my. My lord, the witness is not a credible witness. Judge, they say, my lord, considering the Nipana Kikan Kenina, the other day, or can say, and they also say, on this, or say, Ninsem is a CNT or your credible witness. And I say, Papa, the tree, no, can tell us all much. And we say, lawyer say, and Rao can say, when no can say, you can say, you can't in your album, when you're no coffin, Papa, they say, hey.
2: It's good about it.
1: Because who will be a member? So I can't tell me something. My lord, it's not a credible witness. Nice, I'm beckoning you. I am finding the evidence. You're about to action. I said, I will be in the domain. Jad say, counsel, talk to your client. Talk to your client.
2: Clients,
1: Niger. In TV, now we also run about. Who are MTN?
2: Just joined in. But now we're 10 minutes. Just joined in there. Who cares about to me?
1: Anyway, I mean, you've heard the song. You've heard Mr. Bones as well. This is brief. This is not part of our conversation, though. But
2: okay.
1: I'm pretty sure you've got something to say.
2: Yeah. I always have something to say when it comes to Sakode. I mean, greetings to everybody listening and watching online. I think today the conversation should have been about how this guy keeps rejuvenating himself, how refreshing he sounds all the time. And I think last night I was watching TikTok and I saw a video of Miss V talking about when he went on leave and the fact that the number of shows that she missed and all that. And right after that, I heard the Sarkodie song. And I was like, so has there been a time where Sarkodie took a break in music? I mean, for almost 20 years now, 15, 16 years now, this guy keeps doing it over and over and over and over and over and again.
0: Oh no, break time could be
2: exactly. He's not repeating himself. Every song has his own unique way. This guy is he should rather be steady. He should be steady as to how
0: longevity, no person,
2: because if you do business will tell you that the first 6 years is the hardest. Mm. A business that does not die in the first 6 years stand a chance to be a very successful business. So this guy has been doing it for a very long time. Mm. Mr. Bones, it was like I said, no, Michim. It was at a point in time, one of the most featured artists before Sako Demo, Bebaninya, yes, Aminio, Batman those days. He was almost on every single track. And that is exactly what is happening. But the difference is they've done it long enough. And how can you say that what you are saying is true? He is the most featured artist. I'm not using arguably. He's the most featured artist in Ghana, in the history of Ghana music. Bring every genre on. He's the most featured artist. He has been on gospel, dance hall, hip life, hip hop, Azonto days, Ghana piano days.
1: I cannot independently verify what you are saying. As saying, being the most featured artist,
2: he is the most featured artist of all time.
1: That's what I'm saying. At this moment, I cannot.
2: I told you, disassociate yourself from it. Come on,
1: hey, hey, hey.
2: It is not arguable. Don't
1: let's say I cannot independently confirm what you are saying at the moment.
2: Yes.
1: So if I do my checks and then I realize that maybe there's someone else.
2: I have done my checks.
1: Okay, that's
2: he's the most featured artist.
1: Okay.
2: Me Mula and me come as
0: per the data and information
1: that's available to you.
2: That I have. He's the most featured artist in Ghana's history.
0: Because we feature
2: Obiabi. We feature no and every single year. For a very long time, we need to cry and make Timaka from 2015 up to now. Go and look at the number of features away. And sometimes in a year, the features he does is more than somebody's lifetime. 2015, and our ball. And me a easy double the year video.
0: Boza,
2: Masa Mami Boza. From that time, ever, go and check the records. And that year, the number of features that he did. We say a chain will be lifetime. Samini, to me, has a point, at your point, to a certain level, doesn't have cause to his complain. Has he ever done a feature for you? Yes. Have you ever done a feature for him? Yes. How many features does he have? Before your complaint, it was about two or three. I stand to be corrected. This one there, you can help me here. Independent man. So what I say, about two or three. Nana, it is different for me to say that since you started me your media career, you've called me so many times. I have never had heard or accepted your invitation. So I say, but if Mula is doing his podcast, you always show up. That is a one-way relationship. It's favoring just you. But in an instance where you've done about two or three collaborations, and all those collaborations are monster hits out there, how then do you come to complain that you called me to do a feature?
1: No, but I think it's always hard to deal with the fact that he felt disrespected. Beyond that, I think at some point, Samini tweeted, I has nothing against Sarkodie. I think it was just the fact that he felt disrespected. Because you see, if I send Bones a message and Bones sees it and doesn't reply in a long time and I follow up again and there's nothing, you feel disrespected.
2: Last time, Mika said, so Okona Omini Bones in Kontokwa. Mula ni Bones in Kontokwa. It is all about what you did, which was also disrespectful. You give me a song, I put my verse on it. You go and take the verse and put it on another song. That is equally disrespectful.
1: That's why I said
2: you don't expect me to not react.
1: That's why initially I said that as industry people who need each other at some point in time, then the only way to deal with this is not to be silent. You address it, then you move on. Right? These are two big stars.
2: And we are both saying that sometimes silence is also
1: silence,
2: a conversation.
1: That's what I'm saying. We are here because of the silence.
2: Who did Matema? May respond.
1: Yes, but you
2: who
1: can
2: did
1: tell
2: Bones
1: me Tema?
2: Bones will respond equally.
1: You see, what I'm saying is that we are here today because of that silence. As industry people who need themselves at some point in time, the best way to have dealt with it was not to be silent.
2: At industry people,
1: talk about
2: at some
1: it,
2: point in time.
1: On.
2: you also address issues using a song.
1: So that is what the best way to
2: that is what Sarkodie has done.
1: Okay.
2: And now we are talking about it. Senko Yano, those days are. Can this song will just brush off? Yes. Anyway, now we are talking like, about the song.
1: But like Mr. Bones said, this portion of the song does not necessarily address some meaning. It's a long going conversation, things people have said all over and over and over again. And so when he does this, obviously, yes, Samini is the face. But there are thousands of people who also hold the same opinion.
0: Samini joined the bad wagon. So
1: exactly. There are several people out there who hold the same opinion.
2: So when those people. So I constantly criticizing him that he doesn't pay calls, he gets you, he only gets him when he need you. I don't think he holds anywhere. If the guy is on everybody's future, I have, quite recently, I think the only person we are crying out for a future was Trophy Kenanta.
1: Okay.
2: And then Strongman crying out. You see that the guy is very mature. Despite what has gone on, and he did something with Strongman.
1: Yeah.
2: And before Strongman, Kofi Kenata was the only missing person. Now he named the industry, he's very big and he hasn't done a future. On NIA. NY. Okay. The guy has done a virtually future with everybody.
0: When you pick Sarkodie's catalog, musically, his journey from the Machete to last year, bro, what is there that Sarkodie needs to do to prove that he is one of the biggest from Africa?
1: I don't think anyone has disputed that.
0: No, wouldn't it be? These kind of conversations on if a generation is to come right now, and this is the information that they are exposed to, that Sarkodie Nkra or Nyadie or no or tap it. So sometimes when we want to discredit Cristiano Ronaldo, yes, we're tapping.
2: Penaldo. About
0: penalty, because we want to find a way to discredit your growth.
1: But the point is,
0: I quite to say,
1: penalties are sustain- part of the game.
0: So his relevance over the years, of which we must, as an industry,
1: protect and project.
0: We are rather trying to say, trying to dent it.
1: But that one day, you can't run away from it. People would always, once there are parties, interested parties and all that, people would always
0: the interested parties shouldn't be industry authorities.
2: Well, rappers are not supposed to last this long.
1: They are not.
2: Anyway, the real conversation, rappers. Uh-huh. You can say rapper, the ultimate general for 15, 16 years.
1: Jay-Z, you are rapping for how long?
2: Now see, Jay-Z, you do maybe ultimate break. But this guy hasn't gone for a break.
1: Does one say because he runs other businesses? Does one say
2: that's not gonna do?
1: Samini and Sarkodie beefy, they pay me power. They don't have a beef. I think that's something we need to say. They don't have a beef. Samini has once tweeted that he has nothing against Sarkodie. He just, spoke what he felt. Medallion Winner says, there's nothing wrong with collaborating with new crop of artists. We see some OGs doing the same, but it doesn't get the numbers like Sarkodie. Sarkodie is just good at what he does, and everybody should let us breathe. One thing I don't like about Sark is he likes throwing subliminal shots too much. He's a rapper.
2: I know Medallions. I don't say a rapper.
1: He's a rapper. He's understand that one. Dan Jin says he's NY. All right. Well, we move straight into our very first conversation. It has to do with AI and music. Of course, from where the world is going or from where we sit, AI is here to assist us and make sure that it makes life easier and makes our work very easy. However, there are conversations and growing conversations and concerns. Manifest in a recent interview talked about, substituting human effort or substituting artistry for AI, as in generating full songs with prompts and keeping away all the artistry or artistic nature of what artists or musicians do. Now, this has generated conversations. People are like, he said that using AI for music is bad, but that's not what he said. I want us to listen to what exactly Manifest said with regards to AI and music, and we get into our conversation.
3: I'm not trying to downplay it. It's good for a lot of things, It's good for a lot of things, maybe for your show, etc. But I'm against it for the creative thing. Use AI for things like production. Okay, let's do the bass line, whatever. But making songs with prompts, that's terrible. You should be ashamed of yourself. Making songs with prompts, you should be ashamed of yourself. One day, do you make food with prompts? Hey, create a tomato. That's where we're heading. You people who are making songs with prompts. Yes, you can use technology to help you make music. I'm all for it. I'm pro-technology. But if you're making solely by prompts, shame on you. Shame on you. You. I want to call out some people I've seen even in Ghana using prompts to do this thing. Letting AI write you whole songs. Where's the human involvement? Without the human involvement, is it art? It's just artificial. Maybe. Click this one.
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0: Yeah, don't date broke girls.
1: They will never date broke guys.
0: And so they don't date for love. So my brothers, my fellas, you see the whole idea is we are trying to run away from the slump. So don't date broke girls. Now, would you believe that this song is a fully AI generated song?
2: Y'all fellas, man.
0: Yeah, it's a fully AI generated song.
2: To prove you
1: know. That's a beautiful video to it.
0: Yes, it's a fully generated AI song.
2: Don't date.
0: So as you are there, you are thinking, oh, wow, really? Fully generated AI song?
2: Really,
0: yeah. Fully generated.
2: So don't you?
0: Well, let me get into our conversations now. Let me start off with Mr. Bones. You've heard Manifest speak about, you know, fully AI generated songs, artists who are now just using prompts.
3: Yeah.
0: His concern is not about individuals who are not artists who want to use AI prompts just to generate music. His concern is with artists. If you call yourself an artist, then don't generate a full song just with prompts. That's what Manifest is saying. Others disagree. I don't know where you stand. And you are doing this in 10 minutes for me.
3: Yes, this is a double-edged sword. And I know that most of the people who are holding negative commentaries about the whole thing has a bit of their artists being spotted, or people tagging their artists that they use AI in creating the songs that they know about and all that. But the issue has to do with Manifest never rubbish the use of AI.
0: That's why I intentionally played the full audio so people will get it.
3: Manifest, not in any of his conversations, stated that AI usage is wrong. No, he said that it will aid you to do whatever that you want to do. But if you want to use AI to create a full song as a creative, then where is your creative ability? And that becomes questionable. Now, if music is an act, it means that at a point in time, it must be relatable. It must resonate with people. Not just thinking that, oh, I am trying to get certain message along where you know that you can't find a soul in it. Every form of art. Now, I have seen how people are using AI for artworks now. And you could tell that this artwork,
0: it was just by prompts.
3: It's just by prompt, and it's almost like the same.
0: Yeah.
3: Papa na ye ni dieno, any event in a concert ni dieno, you can tell that AI no funny ma be bring si o. Ni ni ma ne simple, ne colors, ni bi obetio se siya. That's why when people use even when people use AI in creating music, sometimes it sounds almost like the same. Because if you want no G sharp no use, you know. And no obey use, you know, throughout most of the songs, because that makes it comfortable for it. So I am just saying that AI has come to stay with us. And that notwithstanding, I mean, say all type here then to our summer in as AI. So AI is not new, but just
1: that's spelling to us.
3: And not accurate the amount. It's the help of technology. Yes. Grammarly, those kind of things, they are just there. Now, the issue has to do with when you use AI 100% to make music or to create an act, where is the human element?
0: But there was a human feature, the human key in the prompt.
1: And the human's voice was used as well.
3: You see, I have used AI in writing certain things that I have done in the past. And what it does is that, okay, one, does AI actually create everything on its own? Most of it are not. No. What it does is that it fetches information.
0: References,
3: and it feeds you with it. So if it's about something that you want more information about and you key in the question with the prompts and everything, whatever that he will chance down on the internet is what he presents to you. Do you want to say, I'm not leading it as here? It be a modern Ghana. No, I'm picking you all the amount. Wikipedia kakra. So if you're using AI prompts and you know it, it always gives you the lead to where he's getting that information from.
0: That's the sources.
3: And the AI is good, but it works generally based on something that you have interest in, your algorithm. So to me, if there is a research area that I'm looking at and even I key in something, it will still use my previous conversations to answer to that. Now, to the issue of where we are getting to, even in where there is involving legal jurisdictions and other things that are coming up about copyright bodies, WIPO, US Copyright Office, the Ghana's Copyright Act 678, when you look at them, you can tell that there is something that we call the human authorship requirement, which the copyright law strictly protects works originating from human intellectual effort.
0: I mean, when you talk intellectual property, one of the key words in defining it has to do with originality.
3: So fully AI generated songs,
0: who do you credit?
3: Vitesse prompts, I mean, cannot be copyrighted. Sometimes the AI, should I say the company that you are dealing with, will actually give you the licenses to reproduce to, because they know that you're not supposed to put that thing out there.
0: Yeah.
3: That is why they are giving you that, and they've actually relinquished their rights to that thing to you. So it can aid you. That's why you can use AI in helping you create, but don't let it take your space as human to create for you. And you say, like Manifest jokingly said that, Ebeka Kraka say, prepare the soup.
1: Prepare tomatoes. I said tomatoes.
0: Prepare tomatoes.
3: So,
0: but you see, for me, I've always been saying that technology is not complete until I can sit behind my PC and command food to be here, like, you know, printers here. Number bought fried rice with D&D and then I printing it. They are not busy. Until then, technology has not ended. And that's how bad your question.
3: So anyway, there would always be that gap of which we must accept that whenever a technology pumps up, it is only right for us to use it to advantage.
0: Yes.
3: But not let it replace. That is why sometimes I have an issue with elsewhere. Post office still runs.
0: Yes, they do run.
3: But Ghana,
0: they are very effective.
3: Yeah, postman, Benimazin. Na post office.
1: Where? Yeah, chum my.
3: Maybe a chum my.
1: Ebina almost say, she say, car I did 10 years. Yeah, I'm an immobile.
0: I know there are reasons. It could be a policy direction just to avoid certain things, but you don't. Let's not go there.
3: But your car is nibu will chrome hard more. Be a 10 years,
0: but I said, crash in the
3: road. What now? Imagine no, I'm concerned because I guess I'm so cheap. Your man, road, what
1: you're the man.
3: So sometimes, we sometimes jump on certain things, certain decisions because we think that no, we're a chem. And I'm not saying that we should entirely say that we are banting, we are a chem. Our sound be the same because some of the AI, you know, we use, you know, let me tell you this trick. When you're doing about 4 different songs and you are somebody who reads, you realize that the lyrics given for the first song, some of them
0: would appear in there
3: in the second song as well. Because all the information or one AI tap information from where? From online, from what others have actually placed out there. So if you're writing about sorrowful things and other things, he's just tapping into other records out there about sorrow. You know, already where they paraphrasing so that, and you, yeah, no, can I say humanize it. Humanize it means that he knows.
0: That they watch on too artificial.
3: But humanize it. Number human element in REM. So that is what Manifest was saying, that you can't create 100% artificial song. Because as human, then where is your ability to create as a creative? Sometimes within a tool, you can best describe it in a song that will make it more relatable to other people. But you've given the prompt to AI and Jenny or no any emotions. So
0: AI and a crow, a brony. The way I be new, be best show, be ka ush. And now I say, You see, you can say A in different modes.
3: Yes.
0: It could mean different things. Imagine you key a prompt, there's a song, and then you use the A. What does the A represent in that particular situation? It might use a different emotion to interpret it.
3: Yes.
0: And so you might not get it. Again, there are words where you listen to the song and there are words and you know that anyway, a tree word. Oh, can the tree are? Chale, maybe I was a chale. Make we do this, chale, I do it, I'm foul. Imagine what Bashi AI. Imagine the sound it will give to you.
3: Emma will be a sound. Em said the last time I was listening to it on radio and I was like, ah, Tiaquano, who's also in the co studio? Now, Oma will be full for Tonyo. Say, be a watching me from my hear him.
0: I'm imagining how AI will say it.
3: Or say, I'll hear here. No, you see, that's what I'm saying, that sometimes, I mean, AI would aid you to do something, but don't, as an artist, there are certain things or there are certain songs that you write from a pointer, a mood, no?
0: Yes.
3: A situation that you've been through. You are writing from a point of something that you experience and something that you're going through. That is humanly possible. But if you give it to an AI to overcome a problem, say, I am sad, I have lost a family member. Yes, we'll be creating something. He borrow words from other songs existing already. That's why it is of contention that you can't even copyright them, because some of the words that are being used are replicated from elsewhere.
0: Imagine you put something like this, you generate this and you put it in 1018 as a material for submission, and you

say when you're name. We are tough, we are hard. Keep going, keep going, keep pushing. Meaning say Ebefa. Maji, keep pushing, Ebefa. What you say? Yeah, Ebefa, it's true. Keep pushing.

0: GN in the year 2004. What's your scene? Yo, David, what's good? Nanaya Origination. I see you, man. That's a man, I see.
1: Stepping out on the streets by yourself.
0: See, see, see.
1: It's too dangerous. Charlie, it's too dangerous. And you also cannot
2: say nothing. And some pain on them.
3: Amuzu Bites.
2: What's it?
3: Amuzu Bites.
2: Amuzu Bites.

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Yeah, you got it. 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
1: Too many girls we have.
0: Listen up.
1: Too many friends we have got on.
0: Too many, too many.
1: Just this, yeah. I do bad things, I say talk about.
2: Charlie, the clean verses, man.

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Brand new tune. 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

0: 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And some pain on
1: Amuzu bitters.
0: What's it?
1: Amuzu bitters.
2: Amuzu bitters. Twaso.
1: Yo, me nua no adofo. Na ye yen jaga four bitters for na ya ba wo. Na obi be sasa na jaga four for kra o mo asene he for. Jaga four bitters. Ye na ye di adro e friend say tabia heba aba. Ye na ye di tabia taakum aba. Say ye ka tabia taakum e mema ye boa mema. Na ye ye na so nim say 15 good years to 16 years na. Tabia for yaba. Ye ye mfa product mama e feli da. Na when your friend jaga four bitters sansa we na no mo so wanum nsa na wanum nsa na we die e ye nsa edutwam e ye nsa unum bida because ye do nuru papa ma meka no krobin chro en haban bia ye de ye ensan ye de be free Korea ana ye de be
3: so recommendation is it the you one oh jaga four no we wa mo dem baba to jaga four
2: what
3: it's only a come on, and you come on, and you come on.
2: Jaga four bitters.
3: My warriors were so. He said, "You don't want to you, master."
2: Jaga four bitters.
4: Now I wish I brand here me bomb me home or didn't say. Hmm, more yo. I didn't remember some more from. Now me try jaga four bitters. Charlie, hmm, I draw who? Jaga four bitters.
2: Jaga four bitters.
3: Jaga four. Oh, you too much. It's only you too much. And some brimpong. And some black sheriff, master.
2: Jaga four bitters. Bemamu.
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